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Sabrina Carpenter. Bad Chem has just kicked off this Wednesday morning show, Hump Day, the 16th of October. Yes, so September. No, crikey. Let's not fast forward a month. Let's not lose a month. Definitely the 16th of September. I'm Stuart Calvey, the voice of the early morning breakfast show. How are you doing? It is 6:03 on this Wednesday morning, so halfway through the week. And I've got to tell you, I'm not going to be here on Friday, nor is Andrew. We are going to be off to sunny Stockholm, but Matt's going to be filling in the breach on Friday with three men and a mic, and I know the other two already. Up next, we've got Alex Warren and Fever Dream. Straight after that, I'm going to remind you how you can contact the station here at City Sound. Hopefully you've had a good week so far, and we're going to cruise into the weekend from here on in. Sit back, relax if you can. Hopefully no school run stresses or getting to work stresses. Not yet, anyway. Give it another 45 minutes or an hour or so. I'm taking us up to 8 a.m. this morning. I know we've got Destiny's Child and Jessie J coming up fairly shortly too.

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There is a few ways you can do it, of course. There's a telephone number of 01245 95 96 97, or the bat phone as I call it. 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

That song always puts a little smile on my face. Mel Smith and Stargazing. That was for Helen in Colchester. Good morning to you, Helen. How are you doing on this Wednesday morning? It is 6:17. Crikey, should we all be still in bed? I think we should, but shouldn't we have a little cuddle up, little snooze? Ellie Goulding's coming up now with On My Mind.

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0: Don't forget, you can listen to all of our shows again on repeat on playback. 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Even I can do it. 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

Now, this bit of trivia won't mean very much to many of you, but it means something to me, actually, because I remember when this band was out, they didn't have too many hits. It goes back to the 80s. I know I've done my 80s corner, but I'm a little bit surprised by this. I didn't realise they sort of broke up so early, this band. The band was Marillion. Yes, I remember them. The lead singer went by the name of Fish. And it was 1988 that Fish left Marillion. And I remember when this song came out, and it feels a bit melancholy to me. I do still love it. The song is Kaylee.

was the last request I could fit in this first hour of the Wednesday morning show. That was for Lauren in Chelmsford. You're not alone, Olive. And thank you for... I'm not alone this morning. No, I know there's quite a few out there listening in, sending in your requests, and let me know that you're with me to play out this first hour of this Wednesday morning show. It's Ray and Nightingale Lane.

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1: Lucy Levy's lawyer says the Thirlwall inquiry's findings are tainted because they've worked on the wrong premise.
2: What I want is everyone just to pause, allow the Criminal Cases Review Commission to finish off its inquiry. I think it will take just months now to see whether or not these convictions are unsafe.
1: The Thirlwall inquiry found that some of the babies could have been saved if safeguarding concerns had been raised earlier. Police are continuing their search for a non-verbal autistic three-year-old boy who went missing following a visit to a playground. Suffolk police say the boy called Noah was last seen at 3 p.m. on Tuesday. At least three people have been killed after a news helicopter crashed in Los Angeles. News crews had been covering a bus crash in a Chatsworth neighborhood when it went down and burst into flames. And we're being warned of a potential increase in potholes after a record-breaking summer of heat waves. The RAC says the sun's radiation ages road materials, while heat can cause surfaces to become brittle and crack as they cool down. From Radio News Hub, I'm Frankie Hersein.
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I've got to say, never really quite understood that song, Bruno Mars and Rosé and APT. What does it mean? I do not know. Anyway, I am Stuart Calvey, the voice of the early morning breakfast show here at City Sound. It is Wednesday, it is hump day, it is the 16th of September, which means it's pretty much the hump part of the month as well. I know, it's all flying by, isn't it? Right, I'm going to have a day off soon. Yeah, I'm not going to be here Friday. Sorry about that. Matt's going to be standing in. He's got two other people, two other City Sound presenters in with him nonetheless. It's all going to be very slick on Friday. Me and my bro are off to Stockholm. Now, enough of that. I'll be talking about that tomorrow. I'll be a D-Mob happy tomorrow. Right, we've got to celebrate a musician's birthday right here, right now. And we are going to be celebrating Nick Jonas's birthday. Straight after that, I'll remind you how you can contact the station. And I know in the next 30 minutes, we've got some Johnny Marr. What a guitarist he is. Heather Small, what a great voice. Rita Ora, none the less. But before we get to them, let's do Nick Jonas, celebrate his birthday. And the song is...

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If you like to type and you like to write a nice little message, you can email us, studio@citysound.radio. 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
1: I'm going to give my mate Rick Wasker a shout out. Rick's been back from working away for 4 or 5 months. He works hard on the old cruise ships, and he comes back for a few months. And whenever he does, he rolls up his sleeves, gets back at City Sound and stands in, fills in for a lot of people if they're off on their holidays and stuff. And he's been doing some great shows while he is back. So big love going to Rick Wasker, standing in and filling in and doing some fantastic work whilst he's back on shore. Right now, going off in spin.

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Do you love her voice? Heather the Small, and the song was Proud. That was a request sent in, dedication, in fact, Bev's birthday in Chelmsford. Bev, happy birthday to you. Hope you do something nice today, tonight, to celebrate that. Maybe you're going to defer all the big partying and all the big celebrations to the weekend. Cat Burns is up next, and know that you're not alone.

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0: let me go. 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We've made it absolutely foolproof. Even I can do it. So you can listen to us on the move wherever you are, whatever time of day it is.
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Don't forget Indie Hour tonight. Jason and Neil. Jason and Neil are here in the house, 7 p.m. Their Indie Hour, but it's soon going to be going to an Indie 2 Hour. Indie Hour sounds pretty. Well, it's got a bit of a rhyme to it. Indie 2 Hour. We'll have to work on that. And I think it's going to be moving to a Thursday night as well. So make the most of it if you're a Wednesday night listener. Indie Hour tonight at 7 p.m. Jace and Neil, and lots of factoids in that. Up next, Neo and So Sick.

Perrone, Good Luck Babe. That's for Emmeline in Colchester. That is a wrap, folks, for my Wednesday early morning breakfast show. Same time, same place, tomorrow morning at 6 a.m. for myself. Actually, tomorrow's like Friday for me. I know it's Thursday, but I'm not going to be here on Friday. So, yes, last show of the week for me tomorrow morning. Do stick around. It's the City Breakfast Show up next. And after that, at 10 a.m., it is Workplace Anthems. I'm going to leave us with a bit of a disco vibe. And it says it in the name, Purple Disco Machine and Emotion. Thank you very much for joining me. Whether you're a live listener or a mixed clouder, it's always a pleasure and privilege to spend some time together. Whatever you're doing out there today, folks, stay safe, have fun. Big, big smiles on your face. From me, Stuart Calvey, it is love, peace and hair grease.

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1: The village of Piddington in Oxfordshire has voted to leave the UK in a symbolic vote over plans to house more than 1,000 asylum seekers nearby. 285 villagers backed independence. Tim McNally is the Piddington Parish Council Chair.
2: And I've spoken to all the politicians I can, and I will speak to others, to be as inclusive as possible to the challenges we face. But if you think that we've actually got half of the shadow government, or the shadow government is with us on a plan, how can that plan go forward?
1: UK inflation's risen to 3.1% in August, up from 2.9% in July. Economists say it's largely as a result of higher fuel costs linked to the conflict in the Middle East, with petrol rising by an average of 9.1 pence per litre between July and August. Police are continuing their search for a non-verbal autistic boy who went missing in Suffolk yesterday. Three-year-old Noah was last seen at 3 p.m. when he became separated from a relative when visiting a playground near Manningtree. And in the League Cup last night, there were wins for Peterborough United, Fulham, Arsenal, Liverpool and Brentford. That's the latest from Radio News Hub. I'm Frankie Hersine.
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2: Showers spreading inland this morning, heaviest and most frequent in the northeast. Conditions improving from the west with sunny spells, although a breezy day. Cooler too, with highs today of 19 degrees Celsius.

0: 16-year-old Max Dowman scored twice to help Arsenal through to the next round of the Carabao Cup, beating Ipswich Town 4-2. Spurs are still yet to beat top-flight opposition this season after being beaten by Liverpool 3-1, wins 2 for Brentford, Fulham and Peterborough. In the Championship, Lincoln City have beaten their former boss Michael Scabala, winning 1-0 at Bristol City. Middlesbrough missed out on the chance to go top of the table after being held to a 2-2 draw with Millwall. Elsewhere, Wales boss Craig Bellamy has defended his choice to stay in Wales instead of taking the top job at Burnley.
1: It's really nothing to explain. Like, I am always in conversation with a club I worked with. I'm always trying to be upfront. If anyone contacts me, I speak to Wales straight away. This is the first time I'm talking about it, and I made a decision to stay because this is the right place for me.
0: Sticking with football, Thomas Tuchel says he wishes he had eaten at some of the Azteca Stadium grass after England's memorable World Cup win over Mexico. And in cricket, England have beaten Sri Lanka by 119 runs in their first T20 international.
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3: 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Or is that just me? 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I'll be here to keep you company every weekday afternoon with Jenna, 4 till 5, on the Naughties Hour on City Sound. I'm still a bit sad that I haven't met Michael Bublé yet, given the fact that I've pretty much been in love with him since the 90s.

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1: Showers spreading inland this morning, heaviest and most frequent in the northeast. Conditions improving from the west with sunny spells, although a breezy day. Cooler too, with highs today of 19 degrees Celsius.
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1: An Oxfordshire village has voted to leave the UK over plans to house more than 1,000 asylum seekers nearby. 285 residents of Piddington backed the move, only 26 voted against it. Tim McNally is the Piddington Parish Council Chair.
2: This is just a record that you are recording for us in history to represent against this plan, but also to the government about what people as constituents are looking for.
1: Inflation's risen higher again, largely as a result of higher fuel prices. The Office for National Statistics say it increased to 3.1% in August. Economists say it's expected to rise further due to the conflict in the Middle East. At least three people have been killed after a news helicopter crashed in Los Angeles. News crews have been covering a bus crash in the Chatsworth neighbourhood when it went down and burst into flames. And we're being warned of a potential increase in potholes after a record-breaking summer of heatwaves. The REC says the sun's radiation ages road materials, while heat can cause surfaces to become brittle and crack as they cool down. From Radio News Hub, I'm Frankie Hersine.
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1: Shower spreading inland this morning, heaviest and most frequent in the northeast. Conditions improving from the west with sunny spells, although a breezy day. Cooler too, with highs today of 19 degrees Celsius.

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1: 16-year-old Max Dowman scored twice to help Arsenal through to the next round of the Carabao Cup, beating Ipswich Town 4-2. Spurs are still yet to beat top-flight opposition this season after being beaten by Liverpool 3-1, wins 2 for Brentford, Fulham and Peterborough. In the Championship, Lincoln City have beaten their former boss Michael Scabala, winning 1-0 at Bristol City. Middlesbrough missed out on the chance to go top of the table after being held to a 2-2 draw with Millwall. Elsewhere, Wales boss Craig Bellamy has defended his choice to stay in Wales instead of taking the top job at Burnley.
2: It's really nothing to explain. Like, I am always in conversation with a club I worked with. I'm always try to be upfront. If anyone contacts me, I speak to Wales straight away. This is the first time I'm talking about it, and I made the decision to stay because this is the right place for me.
1: Sticking with football, Thomas Tuchel says he wishes he had eaten at some of the Azteca Stadium grass after England's memorable World Cup win over Mexico. And in cricket, England have beaten Sri Lanka by 119 runs in their first T20 international.
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3: 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And I still enjoy it, and I still go.

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1: Chelmsford Theatre's latest brochure will be hitting the doormats this week with another fabulous selection of entertainment hurtling right onto their stage. 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Cinderella, the pantomime, 27th of November, all the way through to the 3rd of Jan. Everyone likes a panto. 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The Owl Who Came for Christmas is a heartwarming festive family show inspired by a true story of Rosie the Owl, who is discovered hiding in the family's Christmas tree, with songs, puppetry, audience participation and a charming stage adaptation. 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
2: 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Weather.
3: Heavy showers in the northeast and later the far northwest. Conditions improving from the west though, with some sunny spells, a breezy and cooler day too, with highs of 19 degrees Celsius.

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1: The village of Piddington in Oxfordshire has voted to leave the UK in a symbolic vote over plans to house more than 1,000 asylum seekers nearby. 285 villagers backed independence. Tim McNally is the Piddington Parish Council Chair.
2: And I've spoken to all the politicians I can, and I will speak to others to be as inclusive as possible to the challenges we face. But if you think that we've actually got half of the shadow government, or the shadow government is with us on a plan, how can that plan go forward?
1: UK inflation's risen to 3.1% in August, up from 2.9% in July. Economists say it's largely as a result of higher fuel costs linked to the conflict in the Middle East. Police are continuing their search for a non-verbal autistic boy who went missing in Suffolk yesterday. Three-year-old Noah was last seen at 3 p.m. when he became separated from a relative when visiting a playground near Manningtree. And carmaker McLaren has announced plans to invest £500 million in the UK. It's expected to open up a new factory in the UK and expand its research and development site in South Yorkshire. From Radio News Hub, I'm Frankie Hairsine.
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Morning. Welcome to Workplace Anthems on City Sound with me, Rebecca. Whether you're at work, working from home, out and about, or just easing yourself into the day, thanks for joining me. I've got 2 hours of great music to come, so let's get Wednesday underway.

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1: Three opening acts and Ed Sheeran's own backing band have pulled out of his world tour after the rapper Macklemore was removed from the remaining dates over comments he made about Gaza. The Irish singer Aaron Rowe, US musician Phineas, who's Billy Eilish's brother, and Lucas Graham posted on social media that they've withdrawn from Sheeran's Loop tour. During the show at the MetLife Stadium in New Jersey, Macklemore said he wanted people in Gaza and the West Bank to know they had not been forgotten, which led to a petition demanding he be removed from the remaining dates. A first look at the new Pride and Prejudice Netflix series is teasing a star-studded cast. Emma Corrin, Olivia Colman and Jack Loudon are transformed with big blouses, curly hair and sideburns. Based on the Jane Austen novel, the six-part series will be released on the 3rd of December. And the Celebrity Traitors has confirmed a launch date for its second season. The game show will return to our screens on October the 1st with an extra-long first episode. Stars Maya Jama, Richard E. Grant and James Blunt are all set to enter the castle.
0: 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This is City Sound.

You are with Rebecca on City Sound. A huge thank you for spending part of your Wednesday with me. Wherever you are and wherever you're listening from today, it's lovely to have your company. More music on the way.

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Coming up, plenty more great music to take us through the rest of the morning. Stay right where you are.

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2: An Oxfordshire village has voted to leave the UK over plans to house more than 1,000 asylum seekers nearby. 285 residents of Piddington backed the move, only 26 have voted against it. Tim McNally is the Piddington Parish Council Chair.
3: Today is just the beginning. This is not an end for us. This is just a record that you are recording for us in history to represent against this plan, but also to the government about what people as constituents are looking for.
2: Inflation's risen higher again, largely as a result of higher fuel prices. The Office for National Statistics say it increased to 3.1% in August, up from 2.9% in July. Economists say it was in line with predictions and it's expected to rise further. The parents of a child injured in the Southport attack say they're devastated after court files were accessed. They had details about the victims, their families and survivors of the attack. The Ministry of Justice say an urgent investigation's been launched. And we're being warned of a potential increase in potholes after a record-breaking summer of heat waves. From Radio News Hub, I'm Frankie Hersine.
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Whatever the rest of your day looks like, hopefully it is shaping up to be a good one. Let's keep things moving with another great track.

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1: This is the House That Funk Builds.

That's it from me for another Wednesday morning. Thank you for letting me keep you company. Coming up next is the City Sound Lunch with more great tunes. Have a fantastic afternoon. Catch you next time.

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1: Police are continuing their search for a non-verbal autistic boy who went missing in Suffolk yesterday. Three-year-old Noah was last seen at 3 p.m. when he became separated from a relative when visiting a playground near Manningtree. Next, an Oxfordshire village has voted overwhelmingly to become an independent state in a symbolic referendum. The people of Piddington have voted after the government announced plans to house over 1,000 male asylum seekers at a nearby former military base. Tim McNally is the Piddington Parish Council Chair.
2: When we started this process, we went into this village hall as what we call the underdogs, not knowing how we were going to go forward and actually fight against this plan. We had a plucky idea.
1: And all of Ed Sheeran's looped or supporting acts have dropped out of the remaining dates. This after Michael Moore was removed from the shows over comments he made about Gaza. In a response, Sheeran said his departure from the tour was the promoter's decision and not his. That's the latest from Radio News Hub. I'm Tanita Sims.
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Lizzo and coming out about damn time. Yes, it is about time, damn time as well. It's our birthdays coming up very, very soon. Have you gone on to our Instagram page? Go on our Instagram page and follow us. We're trying to get up to 1,000 followers. 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Or 07568.

Kings of Leon and You Somebody. Like I said, you got a request you want played, you just got to contact us over on the email studio@citysound.radio or on the WhatsApp 07568 771825, and we will give you a mention, just like I'm going to now. A request for this one, it's for Timber Tech Project Builders, Raymond, Miles and Adam. They wanted Here Comes the Hot Stepper, and that's what's coming up next.

0: Here comes the hot stepper, Inni Kamosi. And that was just for Timber Tech Project Builders. Yes, Raymond Miles and Adam, they're working away hard. And they sent a WhatsApp in to me and asked to play that one.
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1: week. 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
0: See, I'm getting too excited. That was our record of the week. It was by the Wilmswood Boys, and it's called The Girl. Sophie B. Hawkins. Damn, I wish I was your lover.

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1: Yeah, it's Wednesday lunchtime. What are you having for lunch? 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

0: Alton. Traffic news. If you're travelling to from Southend and you're in the on the 127 around the junction with Grovewood Avenue, the road's closed, basically. Eastbound is closed already. The police are about to close the London Bound carriageway. So if you're around that area, try and avoid the A127.
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0: Thompson Theatre's latest brochure will be hitting the doormats this week with another fabulous selection of entertainment hurtling right onto their stage. Sign up on the mailing list, thompsontheatres.co.uk, to keep you up to date with up-and-coming events. By royal appointment, starring the lovely Jane Asher as the Queen, comes to the theatre between the 20th and the 24th of October. Tickets, again, are available at the website. Do go and have a look. Cinderella, the pantomime, 27th of November, all the way through to the 3rd of January. Everyone likes a panto. Make sure you book your tickets for that. The Owl Who Came for Christmas is a heartwarming festive family show inspired by a true story of Rosie the Owl, who is discovered hiding in the family's Christmas tree, with songs, puppetry, audience participation and a charming stage adaptation. 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

0: for Girls and this ain't a love song, and it's not. This is City Sound. We are the voice of Chelmsford. My name's Roy, I'm with you. Ooh, until 2 o'clock, and then I'm going to do the 80s hour, so I'm really with you till 3.
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1: Hundreds of members of the public have joined the search for a three-year-old boy who vanished following a visit to a village playground. A massive police operation is underway in Brantham, Suffolk, looking for the little boy called Noah. Next, the Prime Minister Andy Burnham says he understands the strength of feeling across the country about migration. It's after the Oxfordshire village of Piddington, which could house more than 1,000 asylum seekers, voted overwhelmingly to become an independent state in a symbolic referendum. Tim McNally is the Piddington Parish Council Chair.
2: What does it mean? I mean, we are formally the village known as Piddington, but today we're actually known as the Principality of Piddington, and we'll be putting a sign up to that effect.
1: And carmaker McLaren has announced plans to invest £500 million in the UK. It's expected to expand its research development site in South Yorkshire and open a new factory in the UK. That's the latest from Radio News Hub. I'm Tanita Sims.
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0: My Head and Heart, right by Ava Max. How are you this afternoon? We're well into the afternoon now. It's just gone 10 past one. No, it's not. It's just gone 5 past one. Clock's wrong in here. What are you doing this afternoon? Are you going to stay and keep me company all the way till 3 o'clock? Join me on the 80s hour as well. Have you had your lunch yet? I did. I had a bag of frazzles and a cup of coffee. Very nice indeed. I'll have to have something proper to eat later on.
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0: Mo Smith, Stay If You Want to Dance. Go on, please dance. You know, it's our third birthday coming up very, very shortly, towards the end of the month. We are 3 years old. Yes, City Sound has been blasting it out to the city of Chelmsford for the past 3 years almost. Now, to celebrate that, what we're trying to do is get as many followers on our Instagram as possible. When I looked earlier on before the show started, I'm not going to tell you how many there was, but it's gone up by two while this show's been on. Now, can I convince you to take 2 minutes, go on to our Instagram page, that's City Sound Chelmsford, and just start following us. Go on. I'm looking to get another six or seven during the show, and I'd be over the moon if you do that for me.
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0: Oasis and Wonderwall. Are you going to buy tickets for their tour this year? Do you really fancy going again? Or did you not get a ticket last time and you are determined to get one this year? Well, they're doing a few more dates, so there's a good chance you can get one. I'm still not going.
1: All the hits. Yesterday, today, and the home of local unsigned acts. We are City Sound.

0: Kylie. And These Alarms. Yes, that's a different one. It's nice. I like that. Have you signed up on our Instagram yet? Go on. I'm going to keep on.
1: We are City Sound. All the hits. Yesterday, today, and the home of local unsigned acts.
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4: The cost of filling a family car with fuel has risen £5 since the start of September. That comes from the RAC, who say the average price for a litre of petrol has gone above £1.70, while diesel's nearly £1.93. The price of both petrol and diesel's now at its highest since summer 2022. Students are skipping meals and working multiple jobs as maintenance loans are falling short of living costs. A survey by Save the Student found nearly 2 in 3 students reported skipping meals to save money. The report suggests the government should ensure future student loan reforms include increasing maintenance funding to help to tackle the cost of living crisis. Research revealed a huge divide in the availability of suitable jobs for young people across the UK. Some areas have just 46 vacancies for every 1,000 young adults, according to the Institute for Public Policy Research. And Debenhams has sold the women's fashion brand Nasty Gal for £12 million to a US buyer. The group that also owns Boohoo and Pretty Little Thing say it's part of an effort to return to profit. It comes a week after the company announced the sale of its Sheffield warehouse to Primark.
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Let's grow up and listen to The Killers. Somebody told me.

0: and Crush. What's on in Chelmsford tonight? Well, you can go and play bingo down at the Bootmaker. That starts at about 7, finishes about 10. So get down there before 7, get yourself a beer and a few games of bingo and have a bit of fun. Or go down to the Hot Box. Yes, at the Hot Box this evening is their Hot Box Big Music Quiz. If you're into quizzes, or music quizzes especially, go down to the Hot Box. Have a go at that one. See if you can come out on top.
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0: Just the Way You Are from Milky. Right, what's coming up later on today? Well, straight after this finishes at 2, it will be Roy again with the 80s Hour. That's followed by the 90s Hour with Alan and the Noughties Hour with Jenna. Andy Holmes will be here between 5 and 7 with City Sound Drive. Between 7 and 8, it's Neil and Jason and the Indie Hour. And then a big change. Yes, Rebecca Skingley and Overdrive will be on tonight and every Wednesday from now on between 8 and 10.
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0: This is one of my tips for the top. 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
1: Hundreds of members of the public are joining the search for a three-year-old boy who's vanished following a visit to a village playground. A massive police operation is underway in Brantham, Suffolk, looking for the little boy called Noah. Police say there is nothing to indicate anything sinister or any element of criminality. Next, the Prime Minister Andy Burnham says he understands the strength of feeling across the country about migration.
2: Only thing to do is to get the numbers down, the number of crossings down.
1: It's after the Oxfordshire village of Piddington, which could house more than 1,000 asylum seekers, voted overwhelmingly to become an independent state in a symbolic referendum. And all of Ed Sheeran's Loop Tour supporting acts have dropped out of the remaining dates. It comes after Macklemore confirmed he was removed from the shows over comments he made about Gaza. In a response, Sheeran said his departure from the tour was the promoter's decision and not his. That's the latest from Radio News. I'm Tanita Sims.
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0: good afternoon. That's all right. I just rushed back from the kitchen with a coffee. Let me the music play by Shannon. Starts off today's 80s hour. We got a great 80s hour for you. If you got a request, go on, send it in to me. studio@citysound.radio or 07568771825. And don't forget, I can only play 80s tracks in this hour. So if you send something for another genre or decade, I will pass it on to the whatever presenter.
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0: Oh, the Blow Monkeys. And it doesn't have to be that way. It's brought us up to our third track of the day, and we all know what the third track is. Yes, it's a hit or miss competition. Was it a hit? Did it get to number one? Or was it a miss and didn't quite make it? I'm going to play the track in just a couple of seconds. You listen to it. You make your minds up. Did it get to number one? Is the important part. Was it a hit? Or did it not get to number one and therefore it was a miss? Don't forget to put your name on the email or the WhatsApp that you send me and where you're going to send it to. Good question. studio@citysound.radio or 07568 771 825.
1: It's today's Hit or Miss. 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

0: Tina Turner. We don't need another Heroes, so me buying a cape was a waste of time. There are, I forgot to remind you about the Hit or Miss track. It was the Style Council. It was grooving and just the way I can't remember. I'll have a look in a little while. But it was the Style Council. Was it a hit? Did it get to number one? Or was it a miss and didn't quite make it? See, I told you I'd mess up at some time. The numbers is 07568 771825. The email is studio@citysound.radio. There, got it in. And you've got about, well, I don't know, 10 minutes.
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0: That is a great song. That really is, isn't it? Come on. Oh, hey, yeah, I agree.

0: New Order and True Faith. It's time to reveal the answers for the hit or miss competition. Was the Style Council and Groovin' You're the Best Thing a hit or a miss? Is the big question. Believe it or not, Style Council never had a UK number one single, so therefore it's got to be a miss. It got to number 5 in the charts on the 27th of May 1984. I thought it was a number one, I'll be honest with you. I was very surprised that Style Council didn't have any number one singles. They did have 2 number one albums, but we don't do albums.
1: Right

Springsteen and Born to Run. What's coming up this evening, or after I finish, in about, ooh, how long we got? About 15 minutes. Right, in about 15 minutes' time, Alan will be along with the 90s Hour. Yes, Alan will be here playing all your favourite 90s tracks. He's number one of the day and Spot the Lyric. Yep, I can never get that one. Mainly because I sing my own words to all the songs. He's followed at 4 o'clock by Jenna. Jenna and the Naughties Hour. Yes, a whole hour of naughty tracks. That's followed by Andy Holmes and Sea Sound Drive. He'll be playing some great tracks for you and helping you get home nice and safely. That takes us all the way till 7 o'clock, and then we got the Indie Hour with Jason and Neil. Yeah, a whole hour of indie music before our first change. Yes, Wednesday nights will never be the same again. Rebecca Skingley is bringing Overdrive to a Wednesday. She starts at 8, finishes at 10, so why not join her? She's been a busy girl today. She was in earlier on this morning doing workplace anthems. But she'll be back at 8 o'clock this evening with Overdrive.

0: America. Right, what we got coming up tomorrow morning? We're going to start nice and early at 6 a.m. with Stuart Calvary. Yeah, Stuart will be along with the early breakfast show at 6 on Thursday morning. He's followed at 8 by Gary T and the City Sound Breakfast. 10 o'clock till midday, it's Workplace Anthems. And tomorrow you got Tony Knight sitting in doing that one. 12, midday till 2 o'clock. Now, that's normally the Bob Wallace show, but I know for a fact that Rick Wascat is doing it because Bob's off to Dublin for a couple of Guinnesses, which I don't blame him. And that brings us all the way round till 2 o'clock again, and it'll be me with another session of the 80s Hour. I'm nearly running out of time. I think I've got time for one more. I will be back tomorrow at 2.
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1: The search for a three-year-old boy who vanished from a Suffolk village remains a missing persons investigation.
2: And there is nothing to indicate anything sinister or any element of criminality has taken place, although we keep an open mind.
1: As Superintendent Tom Pearce from Suffolk Police, a massive search operation is underway in Brantham, supported by hundreds of volunteers in the desperate hunt to find toddler Noah. The Prime Minister Andy Burnham says his father Roy would have wanted him to be back out there to bring forward the changes that he always pushed him to make. He shared his gratitude for messages of support after the death of his father, saying it means a great deal as he returned to work today. Playwright and novelist Bonnie Greer has died aged 77. Her husband David Hutchins announced the news. He says it's after a brief illness. And the UK will need above average rainfall over the next 7 months for all areas to move out of drought by spring. That's the latest from Radio News Hub. I'm Tanita Sims.
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0: Needing no introduction, of course. Let's take that. Everything changes. Starting off the 90s after this Wednesday afternoon. How are you doing? It's been a great day so far, hasn't it? Roy did a really good job with the 80s hour. He'll be back tomorrow with another one at 2 o'clock. Now, what can I promise you before 4 o'clock? Well, of course, lots of great hits of the 1990s, being as is the 90s hour. And amongst those, 1997's number one from this day, and another track from the Manic Street Preachers. So lots to look forward to. Don't go anywhere. All from the decade that gave us Rollerblades and Blockbuster Video.
1: 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We are City Sound.

Lads Blur and Park Life. Now let's get down to business with the lyric test. I'll give you some lyrics that belong to a big hit of the 1990s. See if you can work out which song that is. So here we go. Today's fine words are load up on guns and bring your friends. Load up on guns, bring your friends. Do you recognise those? It's a great hit. It'll be here just before four.

That's Brittany here on the Nights Out on City Sound, the voice of Chelmsford. 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And you can also not just listen to us, you can also find us on social media as well. And that's where you come in, because we really need your help. We're just under 2 weeks away now from our third birthday. Yes, we've been on the air for nearly 3 years, and we'd love to get 1,000 followers on our Instagram. So give us a look, find us on social media, find us on Instagram, follow us, like us, and you'll be able to find out some of the things going on behind the scenes here as well. So if you can do that, in return, I'll play you this great song from Brian May.

0: That's Brian May's Driven By You. Now, what are you up to tonight? Let me give you a few ideas of something you might like to try out. If you fancy some bingo, it's bingo night at the Bootmaker. Starts at 7 o'clock. And exactly the same time at Chelmsford Cathedral, it's the Sound Earth Collective. Sounds fantastic. And the Hotbox Big Music Quiz, that's at the Hotbox in Viaduct Road. Kicks off at 7:45. So there's three great things. Surely one of those is down your street. But the main thing is, if there's something you know about that we don't know about, then how can we tell everyone else? Yes, give us an email, studio@citysound.radio, and we'll let everyone else know exactly what they need to know.
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2: Yeah,

Backstreet Boys and everybody. So the Manic Street Preachers, they are our artist of the week this week. They are here every day around this time. So we've got another song tomorrow and Friday. But today, a much underrated song. Very underrated, but a great one. Nevertheless, quite simply, it's Kevin Carter.

0: Manic Street Preachers and Kevin Carter. And if you're wondering, Kevin Carter, he was a prominent member of the Bang Bang Club. And I guess you probably wouldn't necessarily guess exactly what that is, but I'll tell you, it's a group of four fearless photographers who documented brutal violence across South Africa during the apartheid regime. Most famous for his haunting 1993 photograph captured during the Sudan famine. He won a Pulitzer Prize and it was legendary. And that song has arisen from that name. So there you go. That is that question answered. If you ever need to know, maybe in a pub quiz, or maybe it just satisfies your curiosity. But the one thing for certain, two more Manic songs to come tomorrow and Friday. So make sure you tune in for that. But now, let me give you a question that will see just how much you know about 90s music. With this question, what year did R.E.M. release the album Up? What year did R.E.M. release the album Up? Was it 1994, 1996, or 1998? What year did R.E.M. release the album Up? Well, that's the question, and in a few minutes' time, I'll play a song from that album and let you know.
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Asalaz here on the 90s Hour. We are ever closer to finding out what was number one on this day in 1997. But first of all, let's answer that question I posed a little while ago. What year did REM release the album Up? Was it 1994, 96 or 98? Well, the answer was 1998, and from that very album is Day Sleeper.

REM's Day Sleeper from the album Up. Now, 1997, on this day, what was number one? Well, I can tell you that the BBC announced a major news shake-up, merging radio and television news production team. That was on the 16th of September, 97. Microsoft, they unveiled an improved web TV system, signalling its ambition to bring internet access into living rooms. Yes, that was when it all started to kick off. And Mariah Carey released Butterfly, a career-changing album, moving her decisively towards hip-hop and R&B. So there you go. That was all on the 16th of September. And at the very same moment, at the top of the charts for just 1 week, it was The Verve and the iconic The Drugs Don't Work. All

Love that from Derry OG. That is Sunshine. Now, tonight on City Sound, some great radio for you, including a new show, or at least a new one to Wednesday night. So at 7 o'clock is the Indie Hour, as always. But after that, at 8 o'clock, Rebecca Skingley's here with Overdrive Punk and Metal Music, taking you through till 10 o'clock, moving from Fridays to join Wednesday night. So a great listen for you there. And of course, all the great programs here on City Sound. You can catch up on the ones you've missed as well. 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
1: So let me give you the answer to the lyric test. Those lyrics were, load up on guns, bring your friends. Interesting words, but it is a massive song, massive band as well. Nirvana and Smells Like Teen Spirit.

That's it, Nirvana's Smells Like Teen Spirit, the answer to today's lyric chest. That's it from me. I'll be back tomorrow for the Thursday in 90s Hour. That'll be at 3 o'clock. After the news, Jenna's here with the Noughties Hour. Andy Holmes, he's making sure you get home safe and sound at 5 with the City Sound Drive. I've got one more song from Mark Cohn, and it's a great one. Walking in Memphis. See you tomorrow.

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1: The search for a three-year-old boy who vanished from a Suffolk village remains a missing persons investigation.
2: There is nothing to indicate anything sinister or any element of criminality has taken place, although we keep an open mind as to the circumstances.
1: That's Superintendent Tom Pearce from Suffolk Police. A massive search operation is underway in Brantham, supported by hundreds of volunteers in the desperate hunt to find toddler Noah. The Prime Minister, Andy Burnham, has thanked people for their messages of support after the death of his father. He's returned to work today, saying his father, Roy, would have wanted him to be back out there, bringing forward the changes he was always pushed to make. A new study has found 2 in 3 women say they encounter sexism regularly, with 1 in 10 experiencing it every day. All of Ed Sheeran's Loop Tour supporting acts have dropped out of the remaining dates. It's after US rapper Macklemore was removed from the shows over comments he made about Gaza. That's the latest from Radio News Hub. I'm Georgia Lee.
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Tardo, and I'm Like a Bird is your first track for Naughty's Hour today. Hope you're having a good week so far. I'm Jenna. I'll be with you for the next hour, bringing you some Naughty's tunes and a bit of chatting as well. Massive thank you to Alan Chambers for 90's Hour. Always a great show, but let's get on to Naughty's, shall we? Don't forget, if you would like to get in touch, get involved with the show today, you can do on the WhatsApp 07568 771 825, or email studio@citysound.radio. If you have a specific Naughty's request or you just want to have a little chat, why not get in touch and we'll give you a shout out on the radio. And I'm going to start with a song that I absolutely love. Just reminds me of my mum, because she was a big fan of this lady. And it's really good advice as well. It's Don't Be Stupid from Shania Twain.

I got a feeling from Black Eyed Peas, and I know without even looking that song up what year it was. It was 2009, and the reason that I know that is because that specific song was number one on the day that my daughter was born, my eldest daughter Sophia. Hello, darling. That was the song that was number one when you came into the world, so very, very special song for me. Do you know which song was your song that was number one when you were born? Do you know without having to Google it, or do you need to Google it right now? Either way, let me know. Get in touch on the WhatsApp or socials and let me know what song was your specific song on the day you were born. I might not be able to play it unless it's noughties, of course, in which case you will be a lot younger than I am. Anyway, let's get another noughties song on in the meantime. This is Scissor Sisters and I Don't Feel Like Dancing.

Girls Aloud and Love Machine. Playing that for all you love machines out there. That was my creepy radio voice. Let's move on quickly, shall we, before I embarrass myself even more. I'm going to play you Bob Sinclair next and World Hold On. I've still got loads coming up, so don't go anywhere.

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1: 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There's some of the best...
0: Roy, time to let the music do the talking.

Danger, High Voltage, playing that one for Alfie, who is learning to be an electrician at college. Also a 2009 baby, so just in the noughties. So that one is for you, Alfie. Thanks so much for getting in touch. I have another song to play you. This is Deepest Blue from Deepest Blue.

The one and only Madonna and Sorry. Before that, we had Ordinary World from Aurora featuring Naomi Coleman. It is absolutely hurtling towards the end of the show, so if you have requests, then please do get them in quick. Don't forget as well to give us a follow on Facebook and Instagram. It would really help us reach our target of 1K followers to celebrate our third birthday, which is coming up. Having a little celebration tonight with all the radio lot. Looking forward to that. I have Damage to play you next, and this is After the Love Has Gone.

Cube is Chokehold from Gym Class Heroes. Basically just a song moaning about his girlfriend, isn't it? Well, that is almost it from me, I'm afraid, but I'll be back tomorrow 4 till 5, and the wonderful Andy Holmes is going to be getting you home safely with the City Sound Drive. He's coming up in just a few minutes, but I've got time for one more, so let's get this one on. We're well over the hump, so hopefully this will get you in the mood for the fast approaching weekend. It's Groove Jet from Spiller.

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1: The search for a three-year-old boy who vanished from a Suffolk village remains a missing persons investigation. Superintendent Tom Pearce is from Suffolk Police.
2: We continue to call on local residents to please check your gardens, sheds and outbuildings, or any other place a child may be hidden or sought shelter.
1: Prime Minister Andy Burnham says his father Roy would have wanted him to be back out there bringing forward changes. He shares his gratitude for messages of support after the death of his father. The King has expressed his admiration and appreciation for all those who helped tackle wildfires around the UK this summer. Charles met some of the volunteers, firefighters and landowners involved in tackling a major wildfire in the Cairngorms in Scotland this afternoon. And playwright and novelist Bonnie Greer has died, age 77. Her husband, David Hutchins, announced the news. He says it's after a brief illness. That's the latest from Radio News Hub. I'm Georgia Lee.
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Good evening, welcome along. Here we are, City Sounds Drive on a Wednesday night. I hope you're well, halfway through the week. It's been a big, good one so far for you. I'm Andy with you through till 7, City Sounds Drive this Wednesday night. It's the 16th of September, National Collect Rocks Day. Everyone has a hobby. I don't know whether that might be one of yours, whether it's a case if you're going to go and look for rocks and get fossils in them. How many times have I done that at Walton on the Naze? Still haven't found any. Trying all the time, but maybe one day I'll find them. Have you ever been up there and tried it? Whatever it is today, National Collect Rocks Day.

0: before me, Jenna was here for those naughty songs between 4 and 5. She does it every day of the week, Monday through to Friday. Thanks, Jenna. See you tomorrow.
1: 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Weather.
2: Heavy showers from the northwest to the southeast, breezy and cooler this evening. Lows of 11 degrees Celsius.

0: Teddy Swims from the voice of Chelmsford City Sounds. You can follow us on Facebook, Instagram, and add us as a follower. Then you get all the information as and when it happens. It's just gone 10 past five, so let's see what's happening in the sports world.
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2: There's third round English League Cup action tonight. There's four games. Everton takes on Wolverhampton Wanderers. League 2 Fleetwood Town face Sheffield United at home. Coventry City face Aston Villa. And Manchester United welcome Brighton and Hove Albion. Here's their boss, Michael Carrick.
3: And we've got to win games. We have done. We've won a lot of games and we need to continue to do that. You know, I'm just not hiding from that. But it's more of getting that feeling, getting the habit. It's easier said than done, of course it is.
2: Manchester City boss Enzo Maresca claims the focus on Sunday's Derby VAR controversy is poor. City snatched a controversial 1-0 win at Old Trafford after an Erling Haaland goal that was initially disallowed for offside when incorrectly given following a lengthy VAR review. ProRef, the body responsible for refereeing, has since acknowledged the officials made an error. And Monaco will stage two races in 2027 as Formula One bosses delivered next year's 24-round calendar. Strong.

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3: Hello, a big problems if you're heading towards Southend this afternoon. The A127 going into Southend closed between Rainywear and Progress Road. Now, this is due to accident investigation work. A collision happened at lunchtime. Now, initially, the road was shut both ways, as was Progress Road, to allow the air ambulance to attend. So it is now just the closure inbound. However, it's left a massive queue. Look on the speed sensors right now. Delays well past the Fair Glen interchange. So pretty much back to the 132 at Nevendon, by the way. Also, A130 South, solid down towards Fair Glen, as is the 1245 and routes through Rayleigh. Basically, traffic trying to find a different route in towards the South End area. It's affecting Thundersley as well, A13. That's busy eastbound from Basildon, pretty much all the way in towards South End. Just really, really heavy this afternoon. Aside from that, Chelmsford on the whole, not bad. All approaches towards the Army Navy are busy. You've got delays in Danbury on the 414 around Main Road, and public transport is moving well. I'm Craig Birchall at the Essex Traffic Control Centre.
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Program tonight after me at 7 o'clock. Jay and Neil will still be here with the Indie Hour between 7 and 8 o'clock, and then Rebecca, she'll be along between 8 and 10 o'clock. Rebecca Skinley between 8 and 10. Used to be on a Friday night with Overdrive, your best, your punk, metal, and rock on a Friday night, but now here on a Wednesday evening between 8 and 10 o'clock. Something to look forward to. Always been a good show on a Friday. I'm sure it'll be just the same this Wednesday night.

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4: 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Cinderella, the pantomime, 27th of November, all the way through to the 3rd of Jan. Everyone likes a panto. Make sure you book your tickets for that. The Owl Who Came for Christmas is a heartwarming festive family show inspired by a true story of Rosie the Owl, who is discovered hiding in the family's Christmas tree, with songs, puppetry, audience participation and a charming stage adaptation. 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

A breezy and cooler evening, heavy showers from the northwest to the southeast, lows of 11 degrees Celsius.

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0: in the morning. Stuart will be here, City Sound, early breakfast between 6 and 8 o'clock. And Gary T along with breakfast for you between 8 and 10. Your workplace anthems 10 till midday. And then Bob Wallace along tomorrow between midday and 2 o'clock. 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We're going to cross over to the Essex Traffic Control Centre.
1: City Sound, traffic and travel.
2: The A127 remains closed eastbound for accident investigation work between Rayleigh and Progress Road. It's causing massive queues on surrounding routes. Rayleigh absolutely solid, as is the A13. In fact, the queues for the A13 pretty much start all the way back down at Staverley Hope, and then it eases off a bit near Sadler's Farm, then it starts again. So pretty solid as traffic finds a different route. Also affecting Runwell, Shotgate, those whole areas, the 130 South and the 1245 South, obviously waiting for the road to reopen. The London Bound was shut earlier, that's now reopened, so the 127 outbound seems to be fine. Now, looking elsewhere, A12 North, usual delays between 19 Boreham, well, 17 actually, towards 22 Whittam North in patches anyway. For Chelmsford City Centre, all approaches towards the Army Navy, Westway, Waterhouse Lane and Chelmer Valley Road are slow going as well. Better news for public transport, no issues there. I'm Craig Birchall at the Essex Traffic Control Centre.
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darkness. I believe in a thing called love. Eeny, meeny, miny, quiz questions. And one of these stones I'm about to give you is completely true. The other two are always made up. Which is the true one? Which two are the false ones? All for a bit of fun wherever we find you tonight. The answer's around about 10 past six. Question for you. Number one, there are more camels in Australia than any other country. True or false? Number two, Japan has approximately 15 vending machines per person. True or false? And finally, the largest pan of scrambled eggs ever cooked weighed a couple of tons. True or false? I wonder how much bread they'd have for that one if that one's true. So which one's true or false? There are more camels in Australia than any other country. Japan has approximately 15 vending machines per person, and the largest pan of scrambled eggs ever cooked weighed a couple of tons. One of those is true, the other two are false and made up. Which one do you think is which? I'll give you the answers around about 10 past six tonight. I got

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1: The search for a three-year-old boy who vanished from a Suffolk village remains a missing persons investigation.
2: This is being treated as a missing person investigation at this stage, and there is nothing to indicate anything sinister or any element of criminality has taken place, although we keep an open mind.
1: That's Superintendent Tom Pearce from Suffolk Village. A massive search operation is underway in Brantham, supported by hundreds of volunteers in the desperate hunt to find toddler Noah. And the Oxfordshire village of Piddington has voted to become an independent state following government plans to house over 1,000 asylum seekers in a nearby former military base. Two senior army officers have been cleared of allegations that they failed to properly deal with abuse allegations made by 19-year-old soldier Jaisley Beck. 5 months before Beck took her own life, she confided in the officers about the inappropriate behaviour from another officer. And the King has expressed his admiration and appreciation for all those who helped tackle wildfires around the UK. That's the latest from Radio News Hub. I'm Georgia Lee.
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Wednesday night, Silly Sounds Drive with me, Andy, through till 7. Thanks very much for joining me. I hope you're well wherever we find you. And so thanks very much for joining me on this Wednesday night. And also for joining us here at Silly Sounds. Tell your friends, tell your family we're here 24 hours a day, 7 days a week, 365 days of the year. It is the 16th of September, today's date, National Sit With A Stranger Day. This might seem really weird. There was a guy I read about last year, I think it was, basically would just go and sit in a pub wearing a bright orange t-shirt. So people knew from all the social media that he was there by himself and just wanted to chat to people. And so many people went over and he said he's made so many friends since that's happened. So why not try it? National Sit With A Stranger Day. You could get a new best friend from it. You never know.

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1: A breezy and cooler evening, heavy showers from the northwest to the southeast, lows of 11 degrees Celsius.

0: answer those eeny, meeny, miny questions. Which one was true, which two are false? How did you get on with this? Number one, there are more camels in Australia than any other country. That one is true. Yeah, you all thought they were in Africa, but no, all in Australia. There's more in that country than any other country. So true for number one, number two and three, therefore false. Japan has approximately 15 vending machines per person. No, they don't. 23. There's actually more vending machines in Japan than there are people. And the last one, the largest pan of scrambled eggs ever cooked, weighed a couple of tons. No, it didn't. 3.5 tons. That would have been huge. Tell you what, I love scrambled eggs, but yeah, I think they've been a bit too much for me. Don't know about yourselves. Well done if you got them right tonight. True, false, false. If you got them right, well done. Don't worry, we'll have another go tomorrow just before 6 to test you out then. Latest sports news now. Just gone 6:10.
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2: There's third round English League Cup action tonight. There's 4 games. Everton takes on Wolverhampton Wanderers. League 2 Fleetwood Town face Sheffield United at home. Coventry City face Aston Villa. And Manchester United welcome Brighton and Hove Albion. Here's their boss, Michael Carrick.
3: And we've got to win games. We have done. We've won a lot of games and we need to continue to do that. You know, I'm just not hiding from that. But it's more of getting that feeling, getting the habit. It's easier said than done, of course it is.
2: Manchester City boss Enzo Maresca claims the focus on Sunday's Derby VAR controversy is poor. City snatched a controversial 1-0 win at Old Trafford after an Erling Haaland goal that was initially disallowed for offside when incorrectly given following a lengthy VAR review. ProRef, the body responsible for refereeing, has since acknowledged the officials made an error. And Monaco will stage 2 races in 2027 as Formula One bosses delivered next year's 24-round calendar.

0: 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He had to start somewhere, so why not start with us? 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
2: The A127 remains closed eastbound for accident investigation work between Rayleigh Weir and Progress Road. It's causing massive queues on surrounding routes. Rayleigh absolutely solid, as is the A13. In fact, the queues for the A13 pretty much start all the way back down at Stamford Hope, and then it eases off a bit near Sadler's Farm, then it starts again. So pretty solid traffic fine to different route. Also affecting Runwell, Shopgate, those whole areas, the 130 South and the 1245 South, are obviously waiting for the road to reopen. The Londonbound was shut earlier. That's now reopened. So the 127 outbound seems to be fine. Now, looking elsewhere, A12 North, usual delays between 19 Boreham, well, 17 actually, towards 22 Whitton North in patches anyway. For Chelmsford City Centre, all approaches towards the Army Navy, Westway, Waterhouse Lane and Chelmer Valley Road are slow going as well. Better news for public transport, no issues there. I'm Craig Birchall at the Essex Traffic Control Centre.
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Here we go. Song all about me, Justin Timberlake. What's going on at the theatre, Chelmsford Theatre Studio this week? Well, we've got tomorrow, the theatre main bar, Toddler Tales and Tiny Tales. That's tomorrow. Also at the theatre studio, Baby Boogie, Toddler Boogie. So all for the kids on that one. Tomorrow...

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1: A breezy and cooler evening, heavy showers from the northwest to the southeast, lows of 11 degrees Celsius.

0: Would you like some TV viewing tonight? Some need some thoughts, ideas? 7:30 ITV1, the English Football League Carabao Cup. Live Manchester United versus Brighton and Hove Albion, if you want your fix of football, on a Wednesday night, 9 o'clock on BBC One, Celebrity MasterChef, and England Till I Die documentary on Channel 4. And their documentary is always quite hard-hitting and thought-provoking. That's tonight at 10 o'clock. Some of the programmes on the telly tonight.
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0: 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Very good evening. Thanks very much for joining me. I'm Andy through till 7 o'clock. Latest travel news for the last time tonight. We're going to cross over to the Essex Traffic Control Centre.
1: City Sound, traffic and travel.
2: The A127 remains closed eastbound for accident investigation work between Rayleigh Weir and Progress Road. It's causing massive queues on surrounding routes. Rayleigh absolutely solid, as is the A13. In fact, the queues for the A13 pretty much start all the way back down at Stanbury Hope, and then it eases off a bit near Sadler's Farm, then it starts again. So pretty solid traffic fine to different route. Also affecting Runwell, Shotgate, those whole areas, the 130 South and the 1245 South, are obviously waiting for the road to reopen. The London Bound was shut earlier. That's now reopened. So the 127 outbound seems to be fine. Now, looking elsewhere, A12 North, usual delays between 19 Boreham, well, 17 actually, towards 22 Whitsun North in patches anyway. For Chelmsford City Centre, all approaches towards the Army Navy, Westway, Waterhouse Lane and Chelmer Valley Road are slow going as well. Better news for public transport. No issues there. I'm Craig Birchall at the Essex Traffic Control Centre.
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So if you like your music from the 2010 era, Sunny will give you all of that between 4 and 5 every Saturday afternoon. More closer to home tonight, Rebecca Long. She used to be on a Friday night, now on a Wednesday evening, 8 through till 10. Overdrive tonight. But coming up next, after the news, Jay and Neil, the Indie Hour. I'll see you tomorrow at 5 o'clock for your City Sounds Drive. 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
1: The body of a child has been found in the search for three-year-old Noah Woods. He went missing from the village of Brantham in Suffolk yesterday.
2: This involves difficult decisions. It's about fairness across the country. It's difficult, and obviously I will look at the issues being raised.
1: That's Andy Burnham on Piddington's votes to become an independent state following government plans to house over 1,000 asylum seekers in a nearby former military base. Two senior officers who let down teenage soldier Jaisley Beck have been cleared of all charges. Judge Advocate General Edward Leegard said there was insufficient evidence in the case of them failing to deal with abuse allegations. The 19-year-old took her life 5 months after confiding in the officers about inappropriate behaviour from another officer. And Ozzy Osbourne's final performance with Black Sabbath will be shown in cinemas next month. The singer died aged 76 in July last year, just 2 weeks after his Back to the Beginning farewell concert in Birmingham. That's the latest from Radio News Hub. I'm Georgia Lee.
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0: from 1988, Orange Crush by REM, which is a protest song about the Vietnam War and the use of toxic chemical herbicide agent Orange, which was used to clear dense forest and enemy crops. Did you know that?
1: Oh, I did not know that.
0: Now, I was convinced, right, that REM stood for rapid eye movement, the primary stage of sleep where you have your most vivid and intense dreams. But I stand corrected. I've done a bit of research, Neil, and it's not where they got their name from.
1: No?
0: I've believed that for years.
1: Yeah, same here.
0: Yeah. After my research, I found, very boringly, that Michael Stipe randomly selected it as a name from the dictionary.
1: Oh, that is boring. I think I need a bit more REM as well.
0: I'm still going to call them rapid eye movement.
1: Yeah, same here. Yeah.
0: It's Wednesday night. It's the 16th of September. The time is now 7:07. You're listening to City Sound, the voice of Chelmsford, and this is the Indie Hour with Neil and Jay. Many thanks to Andy Home for his drive time show. What we got coming up, Neil?
1: Well, we've got loads of good music for you from across the decades. We've got our 70s selection box and Fern's Corner. We're looking forward to hearing what that song is going to sound like, Fern. But before all of that, you'll know this song from 1994. It's the Wannadies' You and Me song.

0: Suede with Trash. I always get a little bit nostalgic when I hear that 90s indie. So I hope you enjoyed that. This is the Indie Show on City Sound with myself, Neil.
1: And myself, Jay.
0: We want to let you know what the telephone number is to contact us on in WhatsApp. It's 07568771825. 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And don't forget to follow us on all the socials. 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
1: Now, I was fortunate enough to see one of my favourite artists, Neil Finn, on one of his solo album tours, and he was joined on stage by Johnny Marr from the Smiths.
0: It's a legend.
1: And they did this song, and it was immense.

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1: A bassline that you've heard in adverts, films, TV, live sport, the list is endless. The White Stripes, Seven Nation Army.

0: Always gets me excited. Now, it's time for Fern's Corner.
1: Oh, I love Fern's Corner.
0: All right, Fern, what you got for us today? This is Sir Woz, and he is based in Gothenburg, Sweden, a multi-instrumentalist, and the song is called In the Mist. Let's give it a go.

It's a bit funky, Fern. I like this one.

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sign off for the day. Maybe you're just starting your shift, doing the school run, whatever you're doing every weekday. It's Naughty's Hour, 4 till 5, with Jenna, here on City Sound, the voice of Chelmsford. I've got some great songs for, let's face it, the best decade for music. They're just making everyone in such a better mood, aren't they? Or is that just me? I do like to mix it up a little bit. Maybe you have a request. Maybe you just like to have a little chat. Why not? Get in touch. I'll be here to keep you company every weekday afternoon with Jenna, 4 till 5, on the Naughty's Hour on City Sound. I'm still a bit sad that I haven't met Michael Bublé yet, given the fact that I've pretty much been in love with him since the 90s.

kicking off our 70s selection, The Clash with London's Calling, to warn people about the real-world disasters, political tensions and social apathy during the dark periods of 1970.

0: Well, I think that worked very well after a Process song.
1: I do too. What a guitar sound Pete Townsend on that tune. Absolutely love that.
0: It's one of your wife's favourite songs.
1: It is.
0: So that's for Nancy. And we just had Rebecca in the studio. There's been a little shake around on a Wednesday night, and Rebecca's going to be taking over at 8 o'clock with the Overdrive show. And she had a little request.
1: She did.
0: So we shall play that request. It's Fontaine's DC. I saw these at Glastonbury and they were absolutely amazing. This is Jackie Down the Line.

0: Nice, Fontaines DC. Now, I don't know why it's taken us so long to play this next song, but we're here now. Right, Neil, when I was 13, this song was released, and I would definitely have been on a Sunday afternoon sitting there with my little tape recorder, pressing record and play and pause, desperately waiting to press pause before the DJ spoke.
1: Oh, yeah, I remember those days.
0: Now, I've forgotten all about this until I was watching Ted Lasso. And it came up on one of the episodes, and it has now it's got a firm place in my driving playlist. This is Echo and the Bunnymen with The Killing Moon.
1: It was also on one of my favourite cult films, Donnie Darko.
0: Was it? I've seen that film.
1: Yeah.
0: I forgot all about it.
1: Quality film.
0: I have to have a look at the soundtrack of Donnie Darko now.
1: Indeed.

0: I bet you couldn't guess what the name of that song was.
1: No.
0: Monster Body Automatic. There you go.
1: Okay, so next coming up is a Beatles song, Across the Universe. Now, this was written by John Lennon in 1968 and released on Let It Be in 1970. I first became aware of this song, unbelievably, in 1998 when it was released by Fiona Apple, used in the soundtrack to the film Pleasantville. See if you remember it, Neil.
0: Oh, yeah, I know this. Well, I know the Beatles one. I haven't heard this

0: What a beautiful voice.
1: What a beautiful song. So, we'll be here the same time next week with some more quality indie tunes. Coming up next is Rebecca Skingley with the Overdrive Show.
0: Yeah, I can't believe how quick the hour's gone again. We're having to cut this a bit short, but we're going to leave you with another great song from Katie Tunstall. And this is Other Side of the World.

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Foles with Inhaler, kicking off a slightly new era of Overdrive here on City Sound. Good evening, how are we all doing? You are listening to Overdrive, the show where punk, rock and metal takes the wheel. I'm Rebecca, and yes, it is Wednesday. You haven't lost 2 days of your week. Overdrive has officially moved Wednesday nights 8 till 10 right here on City Sound. Same punk, rock and metal, same me causing chaos with the playlist, just a new home in the week. And I've got quite a lot of new music tonight, plus a brand new feature we're trying out as well. Let's get into the first new one of the evening. This is Unpeople with Friends.

James DC with Here's the Thing after Brand New People with Friends. And yes, my Fontaine's obsession has probably got slightly worse now that I've got tickets to see them next July. It is an absurd amount of time away, but I'm already excited. Now, time for a new segment here on Overdrive. This is What's the Story? I hope in time to have a really cool voice like I did Rock A to Z and Song of the Week, but for now you've got me. So it's time for What's the Story, a new segment where we dive into the inspiration, drama, feuds and happy accidents behind some of rock, punk and metal's biggest tracks. Now this week I have gone for A Perfect Circle with Judith. Now this one is a heavy one, and not just musically. So Judith was written by Maynard James Keenan about his mum, Judith, who suffered a major stroke, leaving her partially paralysed. Despite everything she went through, she never lost her faith. Maynard went on the other hand, really struggled with that. So the song became a way for him to vent his anger and ask some pretty big questions. The song is raw, it's uncomfortable at times, and that's why it hits as hard as it does. So this is Judith, A Perfect Circle.

South Arcade with Supermodels After a Perfect Circle. If you're joining me for the first Wednesday edition of Overdrive, come and say hello over on the City Sound socials. Let me know if you're liking the new Wednesday night at home or what you are up to whilst you are listening. We've got loads still to come tonight, including five new tracks and my song of the week, The Home Team, next.

That was brand new President with Sleepwalker after The Home Team. President have become very at home on Overdrive lately, so probably and obviously new music from them was going to make their way onto tonight's show.

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5: 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With artists like Oasis and Blur, S Club 7, Britney Spears and massive hits from George Michael, Madonna, Michael Jackson and so many more, the 90s is absolutely packed with great music, and therefore it is only natural we have a whole hour every day of the week, the 90s hour, full of that great music. So join me, Alan Chambers, Monday to Friday afternoons 3 until 4 for the 90s hour on City Sound.
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Throne with Split after Father of Peace and Royal Blood. If you've got something you think deserves a future backstory, let me know, because I'm definitely open to suggestions. You could WhatsApp the studio 07568771825, or you can drop me a little message on social media at City Sound Chelmsford. That's Facebook, Instagram and TikTok. Right, Queens of the Stone Age playing next.

Rush with Tom Sawyer after Queens of the Stone Age, and that was Led Zeppelin's Black Dog. We're into the last 10 minutes of the first hour already, so I'm going for a few classics now. Pearl Jam and Soundgarden taking us up towards 9 o'clock. An hour two still waiting, loads still waiting, loads, including three more tracks and my song of the week.

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Brand new, the Barbarians of California with This Is Shreddical, kicking off hour two. If you're just joining me, evening, I'm Rebecca, and this is the first Wednesday Overdrive, and I'm here until 10 o'clock tonight. And yes, the Barbarians of California are back again. At this point, I think they're basically part of the furniture on this show. Next, Linkin Park.

all the hits. Yesterday, today, and the home of local unsigned acts. 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

Nine Inch Nails with Discipline after Linkin Park. Plenty still to get through in the second hour. I've got Bring Me the Horizon, Don Broco, Etta Shikari, Etta, Rebecca. It's been a long evening, guys. Enter Shikari, Nirvana, Deftones, Korn, Sleep Token, and my song of the week is coming up very shortly as well. Let's carry on, shall we? Bring Me the Horizon.

0: Don Broco and Nickelback with Nightmare Tripping. You know, I'll basically take any excuse to get Don Broco on overdrive, and we're now getting dangerously close to seeing them in October. Right, now it's time for
1: Song of the Week.
0: That's right, it's time for Song of the Week. If you don't know what Song of the Week is, it's song that has been is a song that has been on repeat for me and something I think you should hear. And last Friday I played this and it has been on repeat for me ever since. It is the newest track released from Spirit Box, and they're another band that are becoming pretty much permanent residents on overdrive at this point too. But this one absolutely deserves a little bit more extra attention. This is their brand new release, Morning, and your Song of the Week.
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Jailbreak. We're well into the second half of the first Wednesday Overdrive now, and I have got Vola and Nirvana to come before another one of my new tracks of the year.

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6: That is a great song. 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
8: Oh, hey, yeah, I agree.

brand new Grandma's House with Dog after Nirvana. Now, we're into the final 15 minutes, and there are certain things that apparently moving to Overdrive to a Wednesday will never change. Exhibit A. Put Deftones on again. I don't think I need to defend myself anymore. It really wouldn't be Overdrive without some Deftones. This is Hole in the Earth.

Korn with Make Me Bad. After Deftones, we're heading towards the end of our first Wednesday together now, but I'm not letting you go quietly. Sleep Token next, and then I've got one final new track from the Cowboy Hunters tonight before the Pearl White takes us to the end, and you are in for a treat with the Cowboy Hunters. Here's Aqua Regia.

brand new Cowboy Hunters with a Perfect Exceder. And that's me done for the first Wednesday Overdrive. I'll be back next Wednesday from 8. Have a brilliant rest of your week and always keep it loud. The Pearl White taking us out with Backdress.

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